0: hearing the first notes of your first symphony.
1: Well, that's a funny story, too. The piece starts out with a batch of very clangorous dissonances.
0: Is that it?
1: Okay.
0: I wonder whether you can hear that very well. Let it go for a second. Let's listen to it together.

Cynthia Rehm and David Alan Weir, the two pianists. Suite number 2 by Sergei Rachmaninoff. And this is from Sibelius Music for King Christian II.

Edvard Grieg's Lyric Suite, four movements based on some of his lyric pieces for piano, and ending there with the sinister-sounding March on the Dwarfs. The Gothenburg Symphony Orchestra was led by Nema Yirvi. As we're now 12 minutes away from noon here at Classical WFMT, 98.7 FM, you can stream us on our website, WFMT.com. And if you haven't done so already, download the free WFMT app to your smartphone. More music from Norway now from Agatha Backer Grøndahl, who was